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0: You want some BTS? We got it. Baby, I just swim. BTS. Swim. This is a little big.

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1: Let's get the party started. See you at the bar, you was hardly talking. That's when I knew that your heart was scarring. Friends to lovers need a part to star in. Like, wait, babe, let me ask your pardon.

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1: Let's get the party started. See you at the bar, you was hardly talking. That's when I knew that your heart was scarring. Friends to lovers need a part to star in. Like, wait, babe, let me ask your pardon.

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Look, if you had one shot or one opportunity to seize everything you ever wanted in one moment, would you capture it?

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1: 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Grab my glasses, I'm out the door. I'm gonna hit this city. Before I leave, brush my teeth with a bottle of Jack. Cause when I leave for the night, I

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6: 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This is Yap from Sonderling, and you can hear the best Tomorrowland anthems on Tomorrowland One World.

I take a look at you, you're taking me out of the ordinary. How would you lay me down to a dead and buried? On the edge of your knife, staying drunk on your fight.